Hello, listeners. It's time for another bulletin from Rádio Nacional's International Service, broadcasting from Brazil to the world via shortwave. Today, I bring you some sad news. Fans of country music here in Brazil are in mourning. Singer Rick of the duo Rick and Renner died this Monday at the age of 59 following a plane crash in the state of Santa Catarina. In addition to the singer, four other people lost their lives in the crash of a helicopter that had taken off from the coastal city of Portobello, bound for São Joaquim in the state's mountainous region. Geraldo Antônio de Carvalho, known as Rick, was born in Monte do Carmo, in the state of Tocantins, on December 5, 1966. He began singing as a child in Brasília, and in the 1980s, he started his partnership with Ivair dos Reis Gonçalves, known as Rene. Through various ups and downs, the duo Rick and Rene sold over 10 million CDs over the course of nearly 25 years. They achieved widespread acclaim in the 1990s with the nationwide explosion of the sertanejo universitario genre. In today's bulletin, you will hear the song Ela é Demais, the duo's biggest hit. Thank you for listening, and until next time.

Hello, listeners. It's time for another bulletin from Rádio Nacional's International Service, broadcasting from Brazil to the world via shortwave. Today, I bring you some sad news. Fans of country music here in Brazil are in mourning. Singer Rick of the duo Rick and Renner died this Monday at the age of 59 following a plane crash in the state of Santa Catarina. In addition to the singer, four other people lost their lives in the crash of a helicopter that had taken off from the coastal city of Portobello, bound for São Joaquim in the state's mountainous region. Geraldo Antônio de Carvalho, known as Rick, was born in Monte do Carmo, in the state of Tocantins, on December 5, 1966. He began singing as a child in Brasília, and in the 1980s,